0: Fuego. 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Hey yo, Nicky Jam, Ozuna, Post Malone, Spanish Remix,
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0: it to the max. 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Please just rewind. Let me shake it to the max.
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1: Yo man.
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1: Open up man.
2: What do you want man?
1: My girl just caught me.
0: You made her catch you?
1: I don't know how I let this happen.
0: With who?
1: The girl next door, you know?
2: Nah.
1: I don't know what to do.
2: Say what?

0: 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Shake it to the max. Please just rewind. Let me shake it to the max.
1: Radio Fuego. Radio Fuego. The Social Music.